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1: Seen in the area of Mountain Avenue and Somerset Street for three juveniles in and out of lanes on e-bikes and bicycles. Caller dog 911. It's a passerby.
0: Where is he? That was Somerset Mountain.
1: Hey, Tom.
0: Where is he?

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1: Go ahead.
0: Myself and the engine will be clear. Where am I anyway?
1: Receive 2009.
0: Rescue 501 County.
1: Go ahead.
0: Rescue 1's going to be clear, aren't I?

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1: Yeah.
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0: 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Can you show us transporting one female from Morris County to Somerset County? 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
0: 28 westbound, just prior to Vossler, bound Brooklyn, New Jersey, Bravo 38, Victor Kilo Tango.

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0: 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Fire alarm coming from the second floor smoke detector.

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1: Just advising for the fire alarm. 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
3: Received 2104. 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
2: County, are they asking for a cancel?
3: Unknown. 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
2: All right, copy that. We'll head in.

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1: Leamington Road, apartment 33. Welfare check on a 25-year-old male, Casey Murphy. He's a disabled nonverbal. His sister, who's the legal guardian, advises not have contact to confirm that his seizure meds have been given. Ongoing custody issue.
0: First.
1: I also advise I'd be happy with PD showing up.

0: 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Did fire take that cancel?
1: WT 40 is responding.
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1: 236 number 4, Alexandria Way. 83-year-old male, full victim.
0: County from Deputy 40.
2: Go
0: ahead. Smoke detector set off by steam from the shower. Fire department services aren't required. You control the recording. It's clear and available. Command terminated.
2: Which is 2116.

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1: Right. Do you not check your status?

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1: 247.
0: 247. King George Road, southbound near the Duncan. Car's advising there's a large dead animal on the roadway.

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0: 236 County, I'm clear. Patient's going to overlook.
1: Where is it,
2: County 136 on stop.
1: Jason.
2: In front of the squad building with Jersey, Foxtrot 78, Foxtrot Hotel, Foxtrot.
1: See, in front of the squad building, Foxtrot 78, Foxtrot Hotel, Foxtrot.

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1: Valiant St. Nick's with New Jersey, Kilo 13, Kilo Hotel Fox.
0: Valley St. Nicholas, Kilo 13, Kilo Hotel, Foxtrot.

0: Alpha Jack.
1: 236.
0: In front of 336 Pensway, cars advising in the field, there is a white elderly female that's been sitting in the grass for approximately 6 hours, looking to see if PD can make sure she's okay.
1: 5 also.
0: 36.

0: Three-State County. Did they get the caller give a better location for this individual vehicle?
1: Negative. All they advised was it was across from 336 in the fields.
0: Josh, just let me know if the audio you grabbed is wrong. You can't see anything easily. Hey, for a monkey deal, bitch.
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1: Across from 336 Penn. 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
0: 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Thank you. Have a good night.
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1: 139.
0: 139, 31 Cheswick Court. Callers advising the Reddington PD are being rude to her, stating she has a warrant. She's looking for an officer to respond to speak with her.
1: Chris,

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1: Or something come off?
0: Negative, not this time.
1: Right. Kind of just, if you need anything, I'm sure you could tell Philman, Suicide, and Share Palms.
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0: 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Says there's kids fighting.
1: Affirm, that's kids fighting.
0: Affirm.

0: sounded like three males in total, two fighting back and forth verbally at the time, one threatening to kill another. Unknown weapons.
1: If you can.
0: Caller disconnected. We were unable to get further.

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1: County to Watchung.
0: Just advising, you might want to send a BLS unit precautionary. The female is back on the line advising she was punched in the face. She confirmed negative weapons at this time. We're still gathering further.
2: County 112, did Pest make it out there? You want me to give them a call back?
3: Yeah, County 112, yeah.
2: For racing.
1: That's working.
0: She hung up again. She called in on an emergency line.

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1: Heard.
0: Screener is just leaving now. A 20-minute ETA responding in a Nissan Rogue.
1: Roger.

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0: 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Sounds fishy.
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0: They'll be responding shortly, too.
1: Appreciate it. Thanks, Morgan.
2: Thanks, Morgan.
0: Morgan.
2: Can I be transporting to Arthur B. Gray? Fire mileage when you're ready.
0: Fire mileage.
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1: Drive.
0: Blair's 1030 Blair Drive fire alarm coming from Zone 3, the third floor smoke detector.
1: 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And route.

0: County 1531.
1: Good.
0: Well, long Cody called back. They made contact with the premise number. The person that answered provided proper passcode, his false alarm, and requested a cancel. Did not advise flight 103.
1: Receive, County.

0: County, Captain 513. You have an update?
1: Hey, from Captain. I got a call back from the alarm company advising they made contact with the premise. They gave proper passcode advising a false alarm. They were attempting to cancel.
2: County, Deputy 5-1 responding.
1: County, CW, can I catch that update?
2: Hey, firm. Did you say someone's on scene?
1: From the alarm company made contact with the premise, proper passcode given, advising a false alarm, attempting to cancel.
2: PD on scene?
1: I'm responding.
2: Receive. We'll continue.

0: Fine, 15:31.
1: 15:31.
0: Now, did you say there was somebody on premise for this fire alarm? It's still going off and I haven't made contact with anybody.
1: I guess it was assumed that they're on location. They just request to cancel. I don't know if they're on location or not.
0: Receive, County. You can show me on clear.
1: Roger.
0: 731 County. Please add me that call and clear me as well.
1: Excellent.

0: County 1531. Can you head back over to Blair's then? The alarm company's calling in a hold up alarm now.
1: Received. I'm still on scene. Fire department just showed up as well.
0: Very good.

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1: You could put us out of service. Have a good evening.
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0: County, engine 23 is arriving at a one-story commercial building. Nothing evident. We'll be out investigating. Chief 22 has command.
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1: Johnny, come in.
0: Number 54 Mountain Avenue for a psych problems on a male. Having a psych episode currently outside of the house on the porch. RV is advising he is in danger.
1: Thank you.

0: 0 Old Dutch Road. Paul is reporting a tree hanging from the wires, causing the runway to be impassable.
1: Where is it?

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1: Bruce.
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1: Bruce.

0: Somerset County from North Plainfield. County, please dispatch 50 EMS to 54 Mountain Avenue for the adult male. I believe he's in his 20s. He's requesting to be transported to the hospital to be psychologically evaluated due to being off his meds for several days.
1: Received 54 Mountain Avenue.

0: Can you contact Verizon? They're after responding out to remove it. I have a phone number if you're ready. Bravo Tango 893, Bravo Delta Romeo. 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
1: Where is it?

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1: Go ahead.
0: We're going to be going to Riverwood, Somerset. 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

0: 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Jersey Juliet 44, Papa Kilo Romeo.
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1: Operation. County Bravo 2, there is a report of dizziness and nausea.

0: North Plainfield from, check that, North Plainfield to San Jose County.
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0: County, can you please dispatch the fire department to East End School 170 Oneida Avenue for the fire alarm activation called in by a neighbor's school?
1: You sit on the fire alarm.

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0: County of Rowan Zoo. There's no patient. We're going to stand by until fire arrives.
1: Department 2, go again.
0: We're out on scene in Manville. There's no patient here, so we're going to hang out until fire shows up.
1: At 10-4. The fire chief should be on scene.
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0: County from 2421. Put myself along with 2411 and Zebra 32 leaving Somerset County Jail with two male IPs en route to Morris County Jail.
1: County Corvallis one. Available responders to the next one.

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0: cara yang sah. Pond Hill at the tracks. Jersey, Victor 56, November Delta Papa.
1: Pond Hill, Victor 56, November Delta Papa, 7th turn.

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1: Yes.
2: The individual called 911 about the open burn. Do you want to respond to him? What calls it?
1: What did they call 911 for?
2: They're advising of the fire. They were of the open burn.
1: Chris, you called 911.

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1: County Four Wheels, did you go again? You were looking for...
0: We're responding, and do you guys have a short report?
1: We've got a 24-year-old male allergic reaction with difficulty breathing. We have ALS going.

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1: 1503.
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1: 1503.
0: In that area, voicemail not set up on callback.

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0: You should shout out to the Middlesex County Courthouse, starting mileage 43701.

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0: 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Gentleman on the left from earlier, still waiting for a call back, sir.
1: Baytown County, I'm working on it. I'll give him a call in a few minutes.

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1: Who's Reverend Connor?
0: Vandiver House at 955-206 Burma.
2: Burma, Long Island, Jake Clovis, Vandiver House.
1: 135.
0: From the entry exit.
1: Proceed.
2: Is that call from the Jake Clovis, the Vandiver House?
0: Hey, firm.
2: This is kind of cleared out. It's our rec department. They called us just now.

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0: 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There's no turtles in danger here.
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1: Caller called back and said the turtle's stuck in a fence now.
0: Go figure. I'll respond over there.

0: 201-203.
1: 203.
2: What was the outcome with the carpenter's shops, DC?

0: 201-203. 203.
1: What was the outcome with the carpenter's shop's AC?
2: I was there yesterday. The AC was working. When I first went there, it wasn't. I went up on a roof. I fiddled with the thermostat.

0: 23.
1: County will be transporting one adult male from Morris County Jail to Trenton Psych Hospital, starting mileage 45782.

0: 631-201.
1: Good.
0: I don't know if you're the one, but I have a gentleman here in a white pickup truck, and he says he's here to service the solar system.
1: No, it's usually not me. It's general maintenance, usually, depending on where he needs to go.
0: Okay, I'll call Drew.
2: Received. Hang on.

0: 101 Mountaintop Road, activated elevator alarm, the female's stuck inside.
1: Yeah,

0: 43 VLF 2 is responding.
1: Perfect.
2: County 222 is going up. I'll be establishing command out investigating.
3: City 222. They're going up the Black Island Gate, correct?
2: Is that last?
3: You are going in through the Black Iron Gate, correct?
2: Correct. We're approaching the front door. Is a resident to meet at the front door, or are they in the elevator?
3: Oh, they're in the elevator. They said that would be the entrance, so it opens automatically.
2: Copy. Do you have a phone number for the person trapped in the elevator you can pass along to my PD?

0: 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What are they asking for, or they need it?
1: I-54, Bulletin Board, arriving.
0: Okay.

0: Somerset County, Tuberville. Did you need the phone number for Alice at Mountain Top Row?
1: No, we don't need it.
0: Iris 822 was asking me to give it to you. I didn't know if we needed it or asked for it.
1: C-22 to county. Subject is out of the

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1: Chief from Engine 3.
2: Yeah, go ahead, Engine 3.
1: Do you need us to enter the gate?
2: No, you can secure. Thank you.

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0: I just want to make sure you guys are advised that fire just cleared up from Mountaintop Road. The subject is out of the elevator.

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1: 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I need 54 Velos 4. Did ALS ever make it on scene?
0: Negative.

0: Mr. 72 Academy Court, welfare check.
1: Well, verify.
0: 72 Academy Court, off of encampment. Looking for Frank Bellafiore. He was on the phone with Richard Hall and made suicidal type statements.

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1: 2332.
0: Premises is clear. TOT to the new owner. I'll be clear.
1: Where is he?

0: 607 to 601.
1: I've got county dispatch here looking for one of the motor pool cars.
0: Which one?

0: They are unaware what they're picking up.
1: The only motor pool car, the red folder, is in the parking booth.
0: Received.

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0: Yeah, I said hello.
1: Hello.
0: Just with this one, no, it's going to be a full difference from standing height. Never mind, I already here. Disregard.

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1: Where is it?

0: Tower and 2332 will be stopping. .287 northbound, mile marker 19, just prior to 202-206 exit with New Jersey Tango 16, Michael Papa, Victor, one on board.
1: Mile marker 19, 27 northbound, Tango 16, Mike Papa, Victor.

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0: Fly by on the stop. I'm just going to be attempting to verify insurance.

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Are you by the shop? Yes, sir. 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

0: 54, be like, we're not going to be available for that call.
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1: We copy 54.

Charlie, we'll do it in a sec. Flamington, Clovis Brooklyn, New Jersey, November 37, Uniform, Tango Delta.

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1: Are the guys done at ESCA, or are they going back?
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1: It's North Finley and Allen, Juliet 5-9, Romeo, Papa November, 13-4.

0: County Bend, is there anybody trying to reach out to Elvira or Philippe Medina? I've got the set on the line looking to speak to you.
1: This is welcome, okay.

0: Mr. 16 Larks, report for a water problem.
1: I'm very good.
0: Something about flooding at the address was at their parked caller.

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1: Grace.
2: County 135, I have that mail back on the line again. I think his name is Santiago.

0: Got you.
1: You can show me responding. Is PD on scene already?
0: Affirm.
1: Can you update them that on the back side of each of those buildings, underneath the staircase, there's a main shut off to each building, if they can turn it off?

0: fire they needed as their water problem?
1: That's a negative, Connie. It's a very minor leak. There's no damage anywhere. You can have them cancel. I'll be going clear momentarily.
0: Great, sir.
2: Okay. Per patrol on scene, FD isn't needed. It's a very minor leak. They're clearing off scene soon.
3: Christy, kind of, I'll do the cancel. All time, fire is clear.
2: Received, Chief. Just confirming, you want cancellation tones?
3: Negative.
4: Use a 2-1 scanner then.
3: Station 2-9, I'll have one from Chief.
4: Yeah, Chief. Ops 1.
3: Cap, can you guys handle the reports? I can head back for a meeting.

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1: Over North Mesa.
0: 131, San Fernando, 33 old female. The gun and the lever contractions are 4 minutes apart.
2: Arrested 502 down Arizona.
0: 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The gun and the lever contractions are 4 minutes apart.
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0: Well, obviously, just to clarify, the patient is not unconscious at this time, correct?
1: They're on Somerset County, EMS Region 1.

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1: Hey, sir, we got 1155, so can you go up the plate again?
0: Whiskey 6-8, this is all fire.
1: Hey, sir. 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
0: Whiskey 6-8, this is all fire.

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0: Do you guys have a crash on Drift Road yet, just off of 78?
1: We were out with a disabled vehicle there.
0: Off the phone with somebody, said they took the exit. They saw a crash, one person laying on the ground.
1: All right,
2: Burn also has one on 78. I don't know if it's one in the same or not.

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0: Dewey Meadows in front of the pizza store. And your Mini Cooper and Alexis. No injuries.
1: Received.

0: 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I'm out of headquarters.
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1: Go ahead, Medic 12.
0: Yeah, our vehicle is going to be 6544 just in case the feds need to know.
1: Great.
0: He's about 1-7 minutes out.
1: Copy.

0: Thank you. Sheriff of a panic alarm activation at the admin building at Surrogate's office.
1: Region 1 for medical.
0: Jared?
1: Just letting everybody know that we got canceled by BLS finally before we got up there.

Chiami, mi fa molto più. Can you start me a car and I'll be out at headquarters for a walk-in report?

County de San Juan del Río. Okay, you start me a card. I'll be out at headquarters for a walk-in report.

0: 15:40.
1: Approaching Amwell.
0: 15, could you proceed to where the 601 access meets the road to pick up 6 and 16 and 17 and bring them to Elm Street, Nishanik, and I will bring them to Stalker, and from that point you can head to Colonial for sign-off.
1: Receive. 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
0: 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I'm inbound from 601 access.

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1: 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I'll be on the 7-skinner.
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0: exit.
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2: Sorry, 332.
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1: 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Miami 10 Cedar Ridge with Pennsylvania, November Charlie Victor 3612.
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0: You can show us transporting 1 to Somerset, you can cancel our ALS.
1: Where is it?
2: Affirmative. Yeah, they're on the road. They should be there in a couple minutes.

0: 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Actually.
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2: If you happen to know, what's the best approach for this section of the highway? Met 12 was inquiring.
0: There's 31 over 6. It should be eastbound to the overlook and come back westbound before exit 29.

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1: 外面天气 Red 是一个就是 6-7-0 Sierra Bravo Papa。

County 131. 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
0: Receive. Off to the Colonial Park. Have a good week.
1: Alright, Johnny.
2: And call southbound, I'll put out zones now.

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1: I'm Racing 2-9, you want us to hang here until the bus leaves, correct?

0: Okay, he's watching on you, sir.
1: Where is this
2: county from 70 West?
0: He's watching on service 37.
2: BLS can be transporting one to some more down. You can show myself, rescue 29, squad 29 responding to the second call on 37.
0: Reason.

0: Connor from
1: Chief
0: 9. Do you have a description of the vehicle for the second call?
1: So, white Tesla.
0: I receive. I just heard both exit 21 Bravo, 21 Alpha, south from Edmonton.
2: Chief from squad, we took exit 21 Bravo on a 78 West. We'll check there, and then we'll head back north.
0: Great, squad.

Washington Public Safety. County going to watch him. Squad call for you up on the highway. 42 over 2, 78 westbound. A crash with injuries. Female with back pain. Watch him.

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1: Correction, Chief from Rescue 29, where do you want us to go?
0: If you guys can come down and go back into Bedminster and come back south from the first turnaround of Far Hills and check that section.
1: Chief 29, received.
2: Have a good week, Ethan. Thank you.

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1: Chief, you're not received. Have a good week, Aiken. Thank you.

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1: Summer second.
0: Berkeley Heights FD to 78 West, 42 over 2 for the crash. One patient with back pain.
1: That was 42 over what, what's that?
0: 42 over 2.
1: Copy.

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1: Johnny.
0: State of location for state police from 1987 southbound.
1: Received 1902 southbound. Captain 269, also if you want to make Green Knoll aware, we'll respond out since we're on the road, but you can let them know.

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1: Richard,

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1: Okay,
2: we're just hitting the turnaround at 23/4. You want us to return or continue in the block?
1: Okay, they didn't dispatch here yet.
2: You're
1: from Chief offline.
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4: Where is it?
1: Update location, right over our line. It's in Bridgewater, 37 South, 19/2. That's why.
0: Received. And clear about JCP and how's your place in a poll. And so we're just going to sit with them for about 15 minutes.
1: Never.
4: Okay.
1: 02226 by Windway, Jersey, Mike 49, Romeo, Golf.

0: 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Hills Drive, no crash, Jersey Ridge, Delta 33, Romeo, Juliet, November.
1: Hills Drive, no crash, Delta 33, Romeo, Juliet, 17-1. For this job.
0: Not rescue 2-9, are we on the inners or outers?
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0: 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If we can get them, do you want a line of sight?
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0: You want to ask command if you still need coordination on?
1: I apologize.
2: Do
1: you want to ask him?
0: It's not like he was downgrading at some. Can you find out if he still needs coordination on location?
1: I receive all of us.

0: Max on Aptus. It's Lizzie here. If you copy the error, confirm downgrading, no need for coordination.
1: 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I'll be secure.
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0: Got it, Johnny.
1: Are you guys heading to the fire pole now? Fire receive, I'm trying to inquire with command if you're needed out there. 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
1: Good.
0: We're on scene. Do you have ALS coming?
1: Hey, firm.
0: Thank you. County 35 ALS 1 is on scene.
1: Version.

0: County from North Brunswick. We're good to clear up.
1: Hey, from you guys, can I terminate that assignment?
0: County, you say we were good to clear?
1: Affirmed.
0: Received.

0: Crazy. Printer's 9, prospect down for a fall victim.
1: 2-4.
0: South Maple, 64-year-old male fall victim. Out of a chair, possibly intoxicated.
1: Proceed.
0: 4-3, county.

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0: 243 to County, or medic attached to this call?
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0: Are medics attached to this call?
1: It's negative, they are not.
0: Thank you. Patient is alert and conscious.
1: 10-4, thank you.

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2: Okay.
1: Area River Road by 900 Lamington. The reporting party who is walking on river was approached by a light-colored van with no plates, kind of an elderly male driver asking how to get to 78. She just thought it was peculiar. There's a little bit more in the notes.

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1: Right.
0: Sunrise 404 King George Road at the assisted living. It's a smoke alarm activation.
1: Roger.
0: 2438. I got it.
1: Okay.
2: One 3 9 9 suspicious.
0: Hey.

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1: That's negative. He carried on, and she's still walking in the area. Noted she waited for patrol, but that individual has since left.
0: All right, receive. We'll talk to Eric.

0: this person on Autumn Ridge?
1: 431.
0: Say, male wearing a reflective vest and has a floppy hat on. Caller says she could not see what this person looked like, but she's just assuming he's black.
1: Person. 39, you need to call it, Mike. I'll take care of it.

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1: Where is it?

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0: County 8413. County, they were, he was soliciting roofing jobs. He was advised of the ordinance. I'll go advise a caller. He was, there might be some other people he's with. He's going to call them and get them out of here. They don't have a permit.
1: Great.

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1: Bridget. 2-4-3-2-4-8 are on that as well. Hang on.
2: Can I hear you breathing?
0: Avery.
1: Two four three and 248.

0: County of Bernard's Castle Way for a 911 hang up.
1: Who was that?
0: 2175 Castle Way for the 911 hang up. It is plotting in the area. Open line, both times call. Landscaping and background.
1: Who received it?

0: County at 217.
1: Yeah.
0: There's an additional call to now in the area of 50 Riverside.
1: Received.

0: 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That was back in, back last year, or sorry, back in April, and it was in Warren Township.
1: That's one, thank you.
2: Area? Receive 35.

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0: good attachment to that 911 van, and I'll be making my way there now.
1: Even 22. I'm almost done checking the area.
0: Appreciate it.
2: County cop.
3: County 4, Gilbert's one arriving.

0: coming from the county. I checked the area. I mean, everything seems fine. There are a lot of people walking around. A couple of landscaping companies out. I'll be clear for now.
1: Receive.

0: kind of Warren, what was it?
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0: Got a 9-1 open line currently plotting a 7 Crosswood Way. It's a male and female. Sounds like speaking another language.
1: Yeah. Can you show me the phone number, please?
0: Okay, let me just transfer it over.
1: Sure.

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1: India Romeo. Uniform November.
0: County 1536. India Golf. Uniform November.
1: Received. India Golf. Uniform November.

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1: It's 220 Liberty Corner Road for a fire alarm. Zone 23, first floor hallway.
0: Resume.
2: Two of the county, I'll take that.
1: Received 217.

0: Zone 23, first floor hallway.
1: Please do.
2: Two of the county, I'll take that.
0: Received 217.